They painted me out to be the bad guy. Well, it's the last time you're gonna see a bad guy do the rap game like me. I went and copped the chopsticks. 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

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Well, if I was you, I'd stay strapped in

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Listing off a series of colors along with numbers that correspond to the proper coordinates as if ordinary, all of it committed to memory. 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That's what they said at the academy, had to be perfectly pressed. Present and counted, accountable for the best and the worst of your fellow men. Gentlemen, did you remember then to pull the yellow wire?

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1: Anything interesting happened today?
2: Yeah, some crazy nut bashed up a lot of cars at the disco.
1: Yeah. Maybe that's a warning.
2: Warning?
1: Yeah. Pretty soon.

0: Love was lost, I found it. Lost, I found it. You know what it's like. It's like this is the life. Step in the shoes of a PPIINTY. I've cried from a howlet at the gowlet. Love was lost, I found it. Are you around? I'm about it. Let's wrench exit, like it's so crowded. Shots and lottery tickets. Man, it's so easy. With that 1, 2, 3, these sweaty betties, who are we? We can't eat. Rose bumpy, but it makes us better. Whatever the weather, whatever you treasure. Whatever, whatever, whatever, whatever. Shops, they're devoured. Let's all pick our powers. I need another hour.
1: Šlovė Ukrainai, šlovė visiems mūsų didvyriams.

0: Thank you.
1: Thank you. 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Oh, DC, thank you. Washington, DC, on the weekend. Let's turn the law machine off and party. Yeah? Let's keep partying, because the show's not over till someone throws up on my dick, all right? Don't drink and drive, kids. Mixed messages, I know. Do not drink and drive. I've been there, I know how it is. I've been there, look at me, I've been there, okay? I know it. It gets late, you're drunk, you're thinking, what's the worst that can happen? I'll hit another drunk driver, and then we'll just high five and laugh. If you drink wine and you think you have a drinking problem, you don't. You're gay, okay? You cannot go to rehab with a wine problem. No one wants to hear your stories about going to the Pottery Barn or sailing, antiquing. You're a fag, okay? Even the guy who drinks Zima, you're his bitch. You can't even blame drunk talk on wine. Where are the whores at? Sorry, that's not me. That's the Beaujolais. Look at this year. It's a saucy year. I used to drink a lot of Jägermeister. Mm-hmm. Yeah, I know, you guys do too. Jägermeister is for children. It is, it's too sweet. I'm serious. I give it out on Halloween, that's what I do. Here's a shot, go home, find your dad's gun, be somebody, all right? Jäger is fun, yet disappointing. It's kind of like running downstairs on Christmas morning and realizing you're Jewish. It kind of sucks. Where is everybody? Oh, I remember. Now, there's no commercials for Jägermeister. There's none. I've never seen one. Have you? No, I haven't. Right? There should be some, right? So you know what you're getting into. But there aren't any. But I thought of some. Do you guys want to hear it? Do you? Do you or don't you? You do? Okay. Commercials for Jägermeister. A guy comes out of a hedge. He's covered in mud and blood. He's holding one high heel shoe. Did I just eat a stripper? Jäger. There you go. To the point. Direct. How about another one? Can you do another one? I think you can. A little girl is sitting on the swing, not swinging. A tear rolls down her cheek. Where's daddy? Jäger. There you go. Yeah. How about a third one? Can you do another one, you think? You guys are great. Okay. A guy, let's call him me, is fucking the left eye of a pumpkin, okay? If that pumpkin didn't want it, why was it smiling at me? Jäger. Yes. Yes. Yeah. Yeah. I'm trying to teach. I'm teaching. I was in the Middle East doing shows for the troops, and let me tell you, thank you. Well, thank you. I'm not exactly sure if they enjoyed it, since I kind of look like every other guy who's trying to kill them over there. I'm walking around trying to act very American, you know? Where's the pork at? Who's got some pussy? What's up? The Middle East is a very, very religious place. No one has sex, but they smell like they just did, okay? It's not their fault. It's hot. I met a local guy over there, something, I don't know his name, something with a lot of Q's, U's, and Z's. I called him Queeznos. I said, Queezy, what's the big hullabaloo? Which is a dessert over there. What's the big problem? Why can't we get along? He's like, my friend, you must understand we look at the world differently than you do in the West. I'm like, you're exactly right, Q. We look at the world through a two-eyebrow system, okay? What is up with the monobrow? Can I get a tweezer for Teen Wolf over here? Help him out. Here's my idea for peace. Water parks. It's a hot place, man. I don't know about you, but on a hot day, a water park takes all the mean out of me. I'm a functional drunk. You put me on a flume, I turn from a total alcoholic into a giggly little fat man with my big fat boy tits all wet and pert. Get these people on a flume! Get them wet, get them laughing. Then we shoot them. Now, easy. Calm down. Calm down. You go to the Middle East, what's the first thing you want to see? Something you've heard a lot about. A woman beaten for driving a car, right? Then you get something to eat. Now what do you want to do? Camel ride. A camel. You want to get on him, ride him around, put a cigarette in his mouth, laugh at him. It's a tourist attraction. Just like when you go to Southeast DC, what do you want to see? Pregnant crack whore. Yeah. You want to see it? Ride it, put a cigarette in her mouth, laugh at her. Boo! Problems, boo! You insensitive prick, boo! I was just down in Florida, half business, half pleasure. I was putting my mom in a nursing home, and I'll tell you. Relax. She thinks she's voting. Now, Florida looks like a gigantic penis, doesn't it? Have you ever Googled it? It looks like a gigantic peener about to shoot a load of freedom all over Cuba. A bukkake of choices and ideas. Jaeger. Now, I went down to Florida. Went down to Florida, okay? Because it looks like a gigantic penis, okay? I wasn't on the, Miami, Fort Lauderdale. I was on the other side, the taint of Florida. It definitely smelled like balls. That's all I'm going to say. All right. Anyway, you know, it's like one of those places, a little redneck kind of place where you go into a strip club and there's like 300 pounds of sad hanging upside down on a pole and, you know, you kind of want to laugh, but her kids are there cheering her on. You know what I'm saying? No, I went down there. I wanted to see the shuttle go up, you know, our space program. I wanted to see that. No one was there. I was the only guy there. Everybody was at NASCAR. Who's your favorite astronaut? If you could only fuck one astronaut, who would it be? Mission specialist, blah, blah, blah, blah. I don't know. But NASCAR, now that's something different. Because going out of space, that's for nerds. But driving quickly in a circle. Who isn't wet? You know why? Because we're Americans and we only like competition, okay? Yeah. Now, if one shuttle raced another shuttle into outer space, and they had stickers and shit on them. And the countdown was done by like celebrities, like DUI celebrities, you know, like a Mel Gibson. 10, 9, Jews, all right? The Jews control space. Were you guys upset when Steve Irwin died? Were you? Yeah. You should, three of you were, one guy wasn't. Because you know what? He didn't die, he was murdered, okay? Yes, the crocodiles put a hit out on him. using the stingray, or as I call it, the Puerto Rican of the sea. Yeah. Hear me? Hear me. With its switchblade-like tail and deliciously big brown eyes. Where were the dolphins that day? Our friends in the oceans, the dolphins, laughing, smiling, teaching retards how to swim. Here's my one retarded story. I might as well tell you right now. It's true. Well, there you go. I was smoking in a bar, okay? Just smoking. This was years ago. I don't even know how long ago, but it was when you could smoke in a bar, all right? So back then, I was smoking. Not breaking the law. Smoking. Kid comes up to me. He's retarded, all right? I think he's retarded. I know he is. He's wearing medals for sports that don't exist. He's wearing a ski boot and a flipper, okay? This guy's either retarded or he's ready for everything. Jaeger. Now, I'm smoking with my unretarded mind. The kind that can download porn as you talk to your mother on the phone. Yes. Semi-genius. I'm smoking, this is what he does to me. I'm like, are you shooting webs of stupid at me? Watch out. Webs of stupid, watch out! He got me, can't ride a bike. Now, get this, it gets worse. His wife, I don't have a wife, he does. His wife goes, can you put out that cigarette? He doesn't like secondhand smoke, it's a killer. I'm like, really? He's retarded. That can't be his biggest fear. I know it sounds mean, but really, that's gotta be pretty low on the fears of the retarders. Number one, fork electrical outlet, okay? That kills thousands. That's their Omaha Beach, if you ask me. Then you got buttons that look like candy, all right? Who hasn't been fooled? Secondhand smoke. Everybody's health conscious. But me, I don't, everybody's doing, even the handicapped people, God bless them, they're out there doing things. A blind man climbed to the top of Mount Everest, or so he thinks, all right? That's a lot of trust, guys. I mean, really, if that was my buddies, they would have taken me everywhere but the top of Mount Everest. I would have been shivering on the roof of a gay bar, sucking on what I hope is an icicle. What a salty icicle, I'd say. What do you think, seeing eye dog? Uh-oh, that's his, there's a cock in my mouth growl. Thank you, truly. That was great, wasn't it? Yes. Do you guys call it blowjobs or let's make some throat babies? What do you guys say? Where are my Christians? Where are my Christians out there? Let's talk about real issues. I want to be that kind of comic. I'm not really political. I want to talk about like real fucking things. Like, I don't know, pro-choice. All right? Ladies? Nothing? Some of you? You know, they might take your right away, girls. But they will never, ever take your right to get drunk and throw yourself down a flight of stairs, all right? Because you can't arrest gravity, fucko! Yeah, that's right. Thank the I-Man for that. Not Imus, Isaac Newton, that's right. That fucker has given us so much joy. Whether it's America's Funniest Home Videos, babies falling down, or really cheap abortions. Thank you, that one was deliciously evil, wasn't it? It was funny yet sad, kind of like being tit-fucked by a clown, you know? Jaeger. Now, it's been over a year, guys. I declare the tsunami's now funny. Now, this is not for everybody. This is not a joke for everyone. I know what you're thinking. You're like, Dave, you're gonna lose your entire Indonesian fan base. The tsunami, or as I call it, God's money shot, is... global warming. That's what I'm trying to get at. Global warming, guys. I don't know about you guys. Maybe it's true. Maybe it's not. Maybe I work for an oil company. The ice caps are melting, people! People always say it that way. The ice caps are melting. Maybe there's some really cool shit under those ice caps. I mean, like treasure. Or even better than treasure, a talking dinosaur. Who we can all have adventures with. Me first, I thought it up. What if he's really wise too and he can help us with our problems, you know? Hey, dinosaur buddy, since you are fuel, maybe you would know what the next untapped resource in this country is that we can burn. What did you say? Mexicans? That's fucking racist. You're a fucking racist. No one likes a prehistoric racist. Can I get a drink for Hitler-saurus over here? Ready? Good. Potheads, where are you? Yeah. You should have... Talking dinosaur, how fucking cool was that, huh? Don't do drugs, guys. Don't. I mean, do them. Who am I to tell you fuckers what to do? I don't care. Live it up. I don't smoke pot, though. It's not my drug, okay? I don't do it. I know you're hissing me. One guy's hissing me, but... That's because he doesn't even really see me. There's an imaginary comic behind him that I'm interrupting. I used to smoke pot. I don't. Don't. Uh-uh. I'd like to talk about the last time I did smoke pot. I was smoking some herbs, some chronic... trees, whatever it is, I don't know. I was smoking something, and all of a sudden I couldn't think. My heart was pounding, my left arm was numb. And I'm thinking I'm either dying or bowling. Now, I think pot should be legal though. You guys? Don't worry, I have enough energy for all of us. Pot should be legal, it should be. It's on the top of Mount Should Be. Right under I should have a bigger dick, pot should be legal. But it won't, because you fucking potheads aren't making it happen. You're not out there every night like us fucking alcoholics are, affecting society. Things have been invented because of alcohol, like the taser, okay? Yeah. The morning after pill, okay? The reach around. Judge Judy. What is pot giving the world? Hacky sack? Yeah! Hilarious ringtones? Oh, God! Ultimate Frisbee Championships? It sucks to be a champion at a sport that can't get you laid. It's an unneeded skill, kind of like being, I don't know, the best banjo player or a squirter. Now, did you guys just wake up? I knew that would wake you up. I will give you potheads one thing. You know your way around a microwave oven. Amazing. You can yell any food out, you guys will know the time. It's like baked potato, 3 minutes. All gratin, pull it out, laugh at it, put it in for another 30 seconds. Don't even need cheese. I'm a fat man, I'll give you that. I am fat, but at least I act my own weight, okay? I hate when I see a fat man not acting fat. You've seen them out there. It's a hot day, you've seen them. Rollerblading. Wearing shorts. Talking to a live woman. I even dream fat, I do. I woke up the other night, I'm like, when? Are we gonna get some new soups? Honestly. When's the last time you were blown away by a new soup? I can't think of it. Nothing. It doesn't even have to be good, just something different. Break up the monotony. Just once I want to go into a restaurant and they're like, okay, well, the soups of the day, we got lentil, mushroom barley, and welcome. Did you say welcome? I know it sounds more like a chowder, but wouldn't you try it? Wouldn't you give it a nibble? Just to have that in your references of taste? You go out with your friends, oh, that meal sucked. Well, it was no whale cum soup, I'll tell you that. Was that a joke about whale cum or the environment? I don't know. We get new juices all the time, don't we? Yeah, everyone has a favorite juice. Everyone has a favorite juice. Here's one of mine. Pineapple juice. Love it. Pineapple juice.

Thank you. You know, I was dating a Native American girl, and she hated that joke. She told me to stop doing it, but I kept doing it, and she got really pissed. And I'm like, you know, you of all people should know promises mean nothing, okay? Anywho, and that was her name. Anywho, walking stick, shiny knife. A lovely girl, but a temper, yes. Temper. She slapped me. She slapped me. I'm a gentleman. I don't hit women, okay? Yeah, I don't. Even during the Super Bowl, I do not touch chicks. I just coughed on her and she died several days later. Yeah. A little white man karate, bitch. A little trick Columbus taught me. Don't boo me, boo history, all right? I mean, really. I know what women like. You know what they like? Flowers. Yeah, flowers right here. Yes, exactly. I'm not Dr. Phil, guys. I'm not a doctor. But I think women like flowers a million times more than a kick in the cunt. Am I right? I am not a doctor. I'm going with what I know. Okay, let me figure it out. Here's flowers way up here, okay? Here's a kick in the cooch down here. Or here if you're Filipino, okay? They're teeny. Somewhere in between is Applebee's, okay? It's not that great. Could be worse. I'm sorry for using the C word, guys. Honestly, I apologize. I did the joke one time and there was a 16-year-old boy sitting in the crowd and I felt horrible because the first time a young boy should hear that is from his dad's drunken lips as he's being handcuffed and put in a squad car. Tell that cunt I'll be back. It's my trailer too. I like these girls, man. You guys are hot. I don't know if you're into like the tattoos and piercings, anything like that, straight up. Okay, that's cool. I like the piercing thing, you know. Girls, I think that's cool if you want to decorate and all that. That's your business. Just let a guy in on it, okay? Sometimes you go down there and it's like, what? I better proceed with caution. A pierced hooch is like finding a washer in the most delicious corned beef sandwich, okay? I am really? I am not the best analogy guy. Ladies, there's a lot of beauties out here tonight. I see you. Yeah. It's summer. It's summer and that means shaving. It usually means some shaving down there. The Brazilian wax. I've heard of it. Yeah, some fans of it. I've heard of it. Personally, I've never seen it. It's kind of a legend. Like the Loch Ness Monster or something like that. I usually show up weeks later. When whoever that was for, it did not work out, okay? Now it's serious down there, okay? Starting to grow back. It's got this kind of 3 o'clock shadow look to it. Like your snatch has been up all night trying to solve a murder. It looks really. It is definitely not a fungina, that's for sure. I give you credit, girls. That's a very complicated thing down there. Not like the penis, which is idiot proof. I mean, come on, have you ever come across a cock and you're like, I'm stymied? I give up. Each one's the same. It's like a rider mower. You just sit on it making small circles till it runs out of gas. Each one's the same. It's the same thing. Suck, suck, lick, pretend to gag so he thinks.

0: pussy's huge. Watch her eyes. You're done. There is that one guy out there, right? That one kinky fucking freak, you know? Because like, you want to make me come? Well, nibble my ball sack like it's a bag of trail mix. Nibble it up. Nom, nom, nom. Nom, nom, nom. Now lift the whole package and tongue my anus. Tongue it. Like you're waiting for an acceptance letter from Brown University. Get in there. Do it.
1: Do you guys know what bukkake means?
0: How come everybody knows that? I don't know, guys. If your lady will let you do that, which means shooting your love on her face, neck, or back, she's cool. If she lays there and lets it dry, marry her, all right? Doesn't it suck when you come up with something so true, yet it's too long to fit on a t-shirt? Some guys are really into it, you know? I don't know, I get really kind of like, I feel bad about it. I turn into like an English schoolboy. I'm so defensive, I'm like, oops-a-diddly. Pardon me, madams. Did I get me rah-rah juice on your peepers? Are there any English people here? Back me up. Was that a great impression or what? Didn't you feel like you were in London town right now? Vicious hand jobs. What is up with that, girls? Yeah, you know what I'm saying. Some of you girls are pulling way too hard. Some of you are pulling like you're trying to pull a better looking guy out of me. What is that? I didn't swallow Patrick Dempsey, okay? I'm the same bald fat guy who met you on MySpace. Deal with it. And you don't even have the class to spit on your hand first. A dry hobo jerk down. What are your stepfathers teaching you? Wow. What a great joke. The only thing missing from that joke was Oprah silently nodding. I'm into lube. How about you guys? Lube? Girls, lube, what, you got your own favorite? Good for you, buddy. Some guys like KY, Astroglide. Personally, I'm a gravy man. Yeah. Brown gravy. This next part you're gonna moan at. But I think you guys are cool, so I think you're gonna like it. How do you handle it with your special lady? Do you put it on, or what do you do?
2: Best in the mat.
1: There you go. All right, on your dick to her? There you go. All right. I like to spoon feed it in. Like it's a naughty little baby. Open up the beef lips. Here comes the George Clooney juice. What? What, you don't like improv? I love children, guys. I do. I'm serious. I'm on the internet talking to them all day, all right? Pedophilia! You know what I'm talking about. This is a smart town. Pedophilia. You've heard about it? First of all, I want to say one thing. I would never, ever touch a child, even if the kid was on fire. And the only thing wet around was my ass, mouth, and lips, okay? He's gonna burn. But he's gonna go to heaven untouched so he can play football with Jesus. Pedophilia, come on, let's think of it the other way. I mean, really, are we making a mountain out of a delicious 7 to 9 year old molehill here? Guys are ahead of the curve. I don't know. No, remember a few years back, cousin fucking was so taboo. Do you remember that? Come on, you know. Every time you left your mom's house, it's like, don't fuck your cousins. You're gonna get a retard baby. Like I can't pull out when I'm fucking my cousin. Really? You know what these pedophiles say? I've been in their chat rooms. I know what they're up to. It's an addiction. We can't help ourselves. It's a constant craving. Kind of like smoking. Fuck, I hope not. I smoke a pack and a half a day. I don't know what that equals in boy. Do you think it's the same kind of addiction? Do you think when a pedophile gets off a long, long flight, he can't even think? Get out of my way, guys, really. Don't even talk to me unless it's about kids. He jumps in a cab. Take me to a toy store. A puppet show, something. Drive around a Gap, something. Just do something for me. Do you think they're afraid to quit because they might gain weight? What do you think? Whoa, you guys tightened up on me. Oh, I get it. Did I cross a line? Is that what it is? Don't worry, guys. We can go to Silly Town. We can do that, too. Ever wrestle your dog till you come? Jaeger. Now. Yes. Oh, I get it. I get it, DC. Okay, fucking a child, no. Wrestling a dog, yay. I got it. We got a lot of college kids in here. Is that what it is? Good for you. Live it up. College is cool. Your parents want you to go to school. You know why? Because when you're away at college, they're at home fucking in your beds. You know that, right? I mean, you know that, right? Daddy spanking mom's ass with a Hot Wheels track. As they both do blow off of Lindsay Lohan's poster, okay? How about a moment for poor Lindsay, guys? Boo. Where are my Freaky Friday fans? I don't know. I don't know if you saw the picture of her passed out with her mouth open. Daring us to Photoshop our own penises in there. Jaeger. These little girls, that's their job to get fucked up, okay? Lindsay Lohan, they found cocaine in her car. Boo! Call me when they find a book in her car, okay? These girls, I don't know if you know it, they go commando. Have you been on the internet? Yeah. These girls get to show us their little, you know, their hooch down there. And I think they have to realize with great vagina comes great responsibility. I think Spider-Man said that. I'm not exactly sure. Somebody said it. Maybe Jefferson. I don't know who said it, but... I mean, if they're gonna show their little hoop dog down there, why not turn it into a good thing? How about some positive messages? You log onto the internet. Is that Lindsay's how do you do? What does it say? Buckle up. All right. So, I do like performing. You know, I've been traveling all over the country and stuff like that. And, you know, I will say this. I live alone and it gets a little lonely. The other day I was naked, laying on my couch. Just got out of the shower, letting the sun dry me like a sea manatee. Or a man coming off a horrible, horrible whiskey binge who's afraid of his towels because they look like phantoms. I'm half hard from watching The View. Have you been watching lately? Provocative. It was one of those mysterious hard-ons where you look at your dick and you're like, really? Is there someone at the door? half hard. I roll over, one thing leads to another, my penis goes between the cushions, and I realize I'm fucking my couch. Yes, I'm fucking it. Didn't come inside of it. Pulled out, shot it on the coffee table. Yep. Because that coffee table's a co-core, if you know what I mean. Pull out, look at my dick. You know what I see on the tip? A dime and two M&Ms. Yeah. I got some couch scabies. And to answer your question, yes, I ate the M&Ms. I did.
0: I found a gray hair on one of my testicles today. No, it wasn't mine, but it's frightening. See?
1: Should I pluck it? Is that what somebody said? Tweeze it? You can't tweeze a gray hair. You know that'll kill a midget. Come on. And you can't kill a midget because that's where our dreams are kept, in their heads. You guys are sick and evil.
0: Ever whisper sweet nothings to your girl to cover a fart? Have you ever done that? See, that's a simple one, huh? No one gets angry on that one. Anal sex, what do you say? Yeah.
1: Wow. A few fans. Guys, hear it up. Women do not like anal sex. They love it. They hate it.
0: Sure, they might try it when they're asleep. Anal sex is a lot like swimming, isn't it? It involves every muscle in the human body. Especially the I can't believe this is fucking happening muscle.
1: Anal sex is a lot like swimming. I'm gonna do fucking all of them, all right? Because I love it. It's just like swimming. You should not eat before you do it, okay? And you've got to keep moving or you'll die, all right? They have a little thing out there called anal beads. Anal beads, the unholy rosaries. Where they're going, there is no God, am I right? Domino Santos.
0: Have you?
1: Yes.
0: When you pull them out, you gotta say something. It is awkward.
1: Yeah. It's not like what you think it'll be, a big... And everybody laughs.
0: Nailed it.
1: This is what I do. You guys could do it too. I try to make it a little funny. This is what I do. Check it out. It's like, the winning Powerball numbers are... Funny. Funny. I did it.
0: The cameraman who's got my ass is tittering like a little girl over there. DC is a great drinking town. I've had so many amazing drunk stories come out of this place.
1: Yeah. In fact, no, really, you guys are amazing. Let it out. It's not gonna kill you. Let it out.
0: Actually, the two scariest words to any drunk is, remember me. Now, you guys like porn, am I right?
1: Yeah, you do. In the balcony, not so much.
0: If we watched all my porn, one after another, we would be done 2 days after, never. I got a lot. That's a lot. There's a new porn series out there, I want you to check it out. Okay, listen to me, this one's good. It's called Monster Cocks. Yeah, Monster Cocks. Ladies, these are not the peni, which is more than one penis, of your dreams. These are the cocks of your nightmares.
1: I dare you. No, wait, I double dare you not to turn a light on after you watch Monster Cocks. Look under the bed. Mommy, Daddy, can I sleep with you tonight? So, you had enough of that one? That's cool. What is it? I'll tell you what it is. Here's the cover of Monster Cocks. It's a woman's face, half covered by a gigantic, humongous black penis. Like a Phantom of the Opera mask. That's when you know you got a big dick. When someone else can use it as a disguise. I don't want anyone to know I'm in here. Can I borrow your penis? Thank you. Put your balls on my chin. Get me to the car, please. I couldn't do that. I don't got that kind of equipment. If that was me, it would look like I'm pointing to her eye. Is that her favorite eye? I was in Hawaii during the earthquake. They had an earthquake there, which is freaky, because you don't expect something like that to happen in Hawaii. There's a volcano there, okay? Everybody there thinks like the volcanoes, the lava, you know, is gonna fucking kill them, all that kind of stuff. But then for an earthquake to hit with a volcano right there, that's like having a gun to the back of your head at all times. And a guy just runs up and kicks you in the balls. You're like, whoa. I didn't see that coming. Wow, you guys really loved that one. Did you really love it? Wasn't it good? Not you though, nothing yet, nothing. You get older, you realize you gotta live your dreams, guys. Have you lived yours yet? There's a lot of young guys here. How about you? What kind of white dreams do you have rolling inside of you right now? Anything? The ultimate snowboarding competition. I wanna do some guy shit. I live one of my dreams from the 80s, okay? I'm older than you guys. Back then in the 80s, a little different time. That's right. I did blow off a stripper's ass. Thank you. Were you there? Thank you. Nothing? First of all, it was nothing at all like the dream. Because there's no smells in dreams. Fill in your own smells. I go with Taco Bell and Valtrex. Whatever you guys want, fill in your own. I haven't figured that out yet. And in the dream, she wasn't text messaging her boyfriend, okay? I live in hotels mostly. I don't know if you guys get to anybody. I was just sorry. Anybody else? Okay. I try to make every hotel a little bit like home. This is what I do. You guys can do it too. Before I leave for the last time, I take the phone in the hotel, rub it on my balls, hang up, check out, call the room the next day and just laugh. Are you in room 312? Do you want to hear something that'll make you never stop washing your face? Jaeger. We've been talking about Jägermeister all night long. I might as well tell you one of my Jaeger stories. One time I drank a bottle of Jägermeister, whole bottle. I had 3 slices of pizza, a handful of magic mushrooms, and a Mento. It turned into the perfect storm of shit, okay? Yeah. I'm serious. You know the kind where you're gonna wipe your ass and your legs? Have you ever had one of those? Yeah, that's what I'm talking about. It was like a prison rodeo, you know? No winners. Plus I'm on shrooms, guys. Yeah, I'm hallucinating. I don't even know if I'm sitting on a toilet. All I know is it was very cold and very white. Could have been a snowbank, could have been a Republican, could have been a lot of things. Let it out. It's the only political joke I have. Where were we? Oh yeah, I'm shitting. Now, I'm sitting there for I don't even know how long, days, centuries, I don't know.

All right. Pineapple is so sweet. If you had a friend who came here from a place where there's nothing sweet, like North Korea. Do you remember them, the North Koreans? Yeah. You know what they have for dessert over there? They fist fuck each other. Yeah. Jaeger. Now. Do you think you could ever describe how sweet pineapple is to your buddy? Let me give it a try, okay? Pineapple's really sweet. Like if Santa had a pussy, it would taste like pineapple's asshole. That's a hard one to laugh at, guys. I give you credit. Because now we're all wondering what kind of pussy Santa has. I mean, does it look... does it look like a midget popping his head out of a pink sleeping bag, or... Well, there's got to be glitter on it. He's Santa. You ever get really drunk and call in sick to a place that you don't even work at? Have you done that? Now these are the jokey jokes. You mean I don't work at Foot Locker? Get out of here. I was there yesterday. I was like, what do you call it? I was like when you call in, you know, sick, right? But if you're all fucked up, you can call in crazy sick, which I think is even better. You know, it's like, I'm not coming in, why? There's a gigantic pencil staring at me right now. About to write the secrets of the universe. I was staying in a hotel one time. I forget where it was, someplace in the Midwest. You know, the kind of meth area of the country. And I opened the window of my hotel room and I looked out and there was a graveyard. And I'm thinking, whose fucking idea was this? But let me tell you something. Getting up every day and looking out at the graveyard made me do stuff. I'm like, I've got to live for today. I'm gonna bear back a she-male with a nosebleed. Yeah, yeah.

I'm the bar, alien superstar. We dress a certain way, we walk a certain way, we talk a certain way.

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Tone let your gracefulness, the way it held the melody, the way it sung the song, it was true beauty. And I wanted to dance and